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A week before my uncle passed, he dreamt of us dancing in San Nicolás Square together, and of my grandmother preparing his paradise for him in the afterlife. When my childhood best friend passed, I also dreamt of him. He told me that hell didn't exist, and that heaven was beautiful.

my day once before I hit the grave. So Louis V don't chase, no. I wanna make a billion dollars, bring it to my pops, say, Daddy, what you prayed for?

is down? What is time? What is choice? What is everything? Everything is nothing.